travel the world with me. I'll buy you a ticket to Paris. Oh, we could go to Japan if you want to, or maybe New Zealand. You know they shoot Lord of the Rings there.

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2: I make enough mistakes, and it feels like she's the only one that hears the things I say. So if for any reason it's a miscommunication or I'm lying to her face, my immaturity and habits getting in the way. 'Cause I can barely breathe and I don't know how I'll explain myself this time. 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